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I'm Smitty. I took this bag of chips camping and it got so crunched up, just chip dust now. But I poured it in a bowl and I'm eating it like savory cereal. Honestly, I may have discovered a new favorite trick because now I can eat Doritos and not get Doritos dust all over my fingers.

Hey, take a deep breath with me, okay? I know it's Monday, but it's a short week coming up. So, all right, we got this. Hopefully you got Friday coming up off this week for the 4th of July. We're another day closer in the morning on a Tuesday starting at 6. Get it right here. The Zach Dillon Show. 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
1: Cities 97.1, Uniquely Twin Cities. I'm Smitty. I was just talking about eating Doritos out of a bowl like savory cereal because the bag of chips got so crunched. But to clarify, per the DM I just got, no, I'm not eating these chips with milk like it's cereal, just eating them out of a bowl with a spoon like it's cereal. I don't know if I could do Doritos in milk like cereal. And honestly,

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Okay, take a deep breath with me, okay? I know it's Monday, but it's a short week coming up, so... All right, we got this. Hopefully you got Friday coming up off this week for the 4th of July. We're another day closer in the morning on a Tuesday starting at 6. Get it right here, the Zach Dillon Show. Cities 97.1.

Cities 97.1, uniquely Twin Cities. I'm Smitty. This one about to be live in Arnick of the Woods Grand Casino Arena when Alex Warren comes through July 2nd. It's Cities 97.1. They say

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Hey, take a deep breath with me, okay? I know it's Monday, but it's a short week coming up. So, all right, we got this. Hopefully you got Friday coming up off this week for the 4th of July. We're another day closer in the morning on a Tuesday starting at 6. Get it right here. The Zach Dillon Show. Cities 97.1.

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Hey, take a deep breath with me, okay? I know it's Monday, but it's a short week coming up. So, all right, we got this. Hopefully you got Friday coming up off this week for the 4th of July. We're another day closer in the morning on a Tuesday starting at 6. Get it right here. The Zach Dillon Show. 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

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I'm Smitty. 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

Take a deep breath with me, okay? I know it's Monday, but it's a short week coming up. So, all right, we got this. Hopefully you got Friday coming up off this week for the 4th of July. We're another day closer in the morning on a Tuesday starting at 6. Get it right here. The Zach Dillon Show. 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
18: Carpal tunnel syndrome, heart failure that doesn't improve with common medicines. 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
0: Amvuttra, Vutrisiran, is a prescription medicine given by a healthcare provider that treats ATTR-CM in adults to reduce heart-related death, hospital stays, and urgent visits. In a clinical study, Amvuttra was proven to help people live longer and have fewer heart-related hospital stays and urgent visits over 3 years compared to placebo. Amvuttra lowers the amount of vitamin A in your blood, which can affect vision. Other side effects include pain in the arms or legs, pain in the joints, and

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after 6. And Zach Dillon checking in on a Tuesday morning en route to a holiday weekend this weekend. I wish it was Thursday, though, and we just had today to get through, and then we'd be good for the weekend. But we got a couple of more days to get through. We'll try to make it as painless as possible. We'll try to give you some free stuff. That always helps. Free makes me smile, makes me happy. I think it makes you do the same. And tickets for Hildy Amplified. I'll tell you more about that in 7 minutes coming up this morning.

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Cities 97.1, uniquely Twin Cities, and the Zach Dillon Show. Got the red, white, and boom set to light up Minneapolis Riverfront coming up July 4th along the Mississippi Riverfront. You'll get about 50,000 people going to this thing. It's, well, city's largest Independence Day gathering, and there's so much for the fam. For just the

0: We are Cities 97.1. Good morning to you. It's the Zach Dillon Show. And Taco Bell, leave it to Taco Bell. They always like to be in on it. Like they do something with the World Series where if someone steals a base during the World Series, you get free tacos. Now they're doing stuff with the World Cup, and they're going to give rewards members a chance to score free tacos. Who doesn't? Look, tacos are, in my opinion, one of like the universal love languages. Like everybody loves tacos, right? Free tacos. You got anybody and everybody on board for that. And so through July 13th, after every match, you can log in and choose your in-app challenges and whatever it may be and score free tacos. But that is a good deal. I love tacos. I even love free tacos even better. 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

The Zach Dillon Show, and it's after 7 now on Cities 97.1. We're going to play Olivia Dean in 3 minutes, and then in 7 minutes, go over how you can score tickets to go see her later in July. So keep it right here.

0: 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City's 97.1, Olivia Dean. We're so happy to welcome her to town. It's about a month away because today's the last day of June. And July 29th at Target Center will be that show for Olivia Dean. 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

So later on this afternoon, it's going to be sunshine, 92. So not as hot as yesterday, but still pretty hot. Heat index values to as high as 95 today. Cities, 97.1.

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America's turning 250 this weekend. We're celebrating. We've been celebrating on the radio with your chance to win $2,500. 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

So we just gave it the key word on Cities 97.1. This is the last week of it, too, by the way, because the 4th of July is coming up on Saturday. So we got to get you this money and celebrate America 250 together. We gave you the key word for this hour. We'll have another key word at 11, 2 p.m. and 5 p.m. as well. But if you missed this hour's key word, nationwide key word is birthday. So go to cities971.com, and when it pops up, the place to put the keyword, you type in birthday, hit submit, and somebody somewhere wins $2,500. And why not? Why not let it be your day? Speaking to the 4th, by the way, I saw that your 4th of July cookout is going to cost you more than it did last year. Go figure. How does that work? Every year it goes up. But for the average of 10 guests at your cookout, it's going to be $74 this year. That's the national average from the American Farm Bureau, a $4 increase from last year. So it was $70 last year for 10 people, $74 now. Ground beef, they say pork, beans, strawberries, and hamburger buns have the biggest increase.

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0: Good riddance. 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It's the Zach Dillon Show. And make sure you grab me on Instagram. Actually, in fact, open up your Instagram right now if you can, if you're not driving. It's the only people that should not open their Instagram right now is if you're driving. Don't do that. But I will open up my Instagram right now and I'll follow everybody back that follows me on Instagram right now. All right. So if you know where the magnifying glass is to find somebody, the bottom right-hand corner, type in the Zach Dillon, T-H-E-Z-A-C-H-D-I-L-L-O-N, the Zach Dillon. You'll see I got the blue check mark, and you'll see host of the Zach Dillon Show, 6 to 10 right here on Cities 97.1, and hit follow. And again, I'm going to follow everybody back right now, the Zach Dillon on Instagram. And let's do the commercial-free workday kickoff. That's coming up next on Cities 97.1.
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Locked On Cities 97.1. We're going to try to get you into Hildy Amplified. That's a big show coming up August 1st. It's a Saturday night out at the Hildy in Plymouth with Third Eye Blind. Yeah, Sevi Charm Life, and How's It Gonna Be, and Never Let You Go, and they had so many great hits back in the day, and they're going to headline Hildy Amplified on August 1st, and we'll get you into that show in 10 minutes on Cities 97.1. This is the Zach Dillon Show.

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It's Zach Dillon after 9. 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

hard to believe that it is the final day of June right now. Tomorrow is July 1st. We're already almost to the 4th of July. It's crazy. 7th month of the year tomorrow. 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

We got our next local at the lake, all presented by Line and Kugels, happening tomorrow up in Big Lake. I'll tell you more about that coming up in 10 minutes on Cities 97.1.

Local at the lake coming up tomorrow. Very excited for that. We get to go up to Big Lake. I love heading to the northwest suburbs like Big Lake. And so hopefully you come out and hang out from 4 to 7 tomorrow on a patio at Willie's on the water. It's all presented by Line and Kugel, so you know there'll be Line and Kugel drink specials. Frankie Torres from NBC's The Voice and Rose Hound performing live. And Ed Sheeran tickets we're going to have with us tomorrow with Cities 97.1.

City's 97.1 and the Zach Dillon Show. Ed Sheeran, can't wait for him at US Bank Stadium August 15th. Tickets are on sale now. 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

0: Well, we got to get out of here. It's Zach Dillon. Hope you have a great Tuesday coming up. Before I go, two things. I'm going to give you another keyword here to talk back so you can try to win Hildy Amplified tickets for Third Eye Blind. And then we'll do the feel-good story of the day. So if you want to try to get to Hildy Amplified on August 1st, Third Eye Blind's going to headline. That's going to be a great show. The Hildy, by the way, in Plymouth is where this is happening. Hildy Amplified, hence the name. Saturday, August 1st. Third Eye Blind and more. 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I'm just trying to tell you what the word is, brew. 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This is a cool story. I mean, let's be honest, all the feel-good stories are pretty cool because they're feel-good. They try to make you feel good. A 7-year-old Texas boy has been nominated for this rare award from the Sheriff's Department after saving his 1-year-old brother in the backyard swimming pool. So last week, Patrick is his name. He's the 7-year-old. He found his younger brother, Liam, so Liam's the 1-year-old, unresponsive in the pool. Pulled him from the water, alerted their mother, and ran to a neighbor's house for help. First responders quickly got him to the hospital, where thankfully, because of the quick actions of his 7-year-old brother, is expected to make a full recovery. During their investigation, deputies learned about Patrick, again, the 7-year-old brother, and his actions, and now he'll receive a formal, award and pin, and it's a pretty cool moment for that kid. They said that that 7-year-old boy showed all the courage in the world, all the awareness, determination beyond his years, and praised his selflessness and love for his younger brother. I mean, his younger brother, literally, when he's old enough to know that story, owes him his life. I mean, that is truly an unbelievable story. Most 7-year-olds are just doing their own thing. And he sprang into action and saved his little brother's life in Texas. What a story. And again, it only could end that way to be a feel-good story of the day, right? Because that could have been way worse and it would not have ended up as a feel-good story of the day. So enjoy the rest of your day. We'll talk to you back here in the morning for a hump day on Cities 97.1.
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Jackson listening to us on the job and looking for a Sugar Ray throwback. We'll do it after Olivia Dean.

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Lainey Wilson going to be a part of our lineup for this year's 2026 iHeartRadio Music Festival. 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

Tuesday, but also the final day of June. So let's end June on a good note and start of July tomorrow. That's when I'll talk to you after 6 for a Wednesday. 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

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Yes, live performances, of course, drink specials to be had, all presented by Leinenkugel's.

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1: Crazy story about a middle school resource officer who rented out an entire movie theater for a class so they could see Toy Story 5. It's part A of the story, though, that has me shocked. And we'll talk more about that in just a few minutes.

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More than 100 students at a middle school in Phoenix enjoyed a private screening of Toy Story 5 after a school resource officer rented out an entire movie theater for them. The trip almost didn't happen after funding for the end of the summer field trip fell through. So a teacher was going to just, pay out of pocket $2,000. Well, the balance of $2,000 at least to take care of this theater rental, but the school resource officer stepped in. That's pretty cool.

It's Tuesday, but also the final day of June. So let's end June on a good note and start of July tomorrow. That's when I'll talk to you after 6 for a Wednesday. Got 3 more chances at 7:50, 8:50, and 9:50 for the Hildy Amplified tickets. We'll try to get you that $2,500 at 8 a.m. tomorrow morning on Cities 97.1.

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The nonstop music that makes the workday fly by. You want your lunch hour to last, though. Sorry. Here's the calling. So

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1: 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Uniquely Twin Cities, the heat wave continues. Drink lots of water. That's all I hear in my head growing up. That's what my dad used to say when it was hot.

0: Friday, but also the final day of June. So let's end June on a good note and start of July tomorrow. That's when I'll talk to you after 6 for a Wednesday. 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

Local at the lake again tomorrow. Willie's on the Water is where it happens. 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

Cities 97.1 is uniquely Twin Cities. I just saw a t-shirt pop up in my feed that says 2Fitty. Just the number, or the word 2 and the word Fitty, F-I-D-D-Y, for America's 250th this weekend. I don't know if it'll come in time, but I hit order. I wasn't going to pay like the overnight shipping because it was like $40, but

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I think the heat feels radioactive if you get outside. Enjoy the afternoon in your air-conditioned wherever. If you're working outside, thank you. And be safe. Drink lots of water. And Gatorade. And a beer tonight.

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Hi there, it's Mike Klein. I'm hanging out with you today. 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You click that talkback mic and you tell me what you want to hear all loud and proud, and I'll get it on for you. Here's Halsey, Bad at Love.

It's Tuesday, but also the final day of June. So let's end June on a good note and start of July tomorrow. That's when I'll talk to you after 6 for a Wednesday. Got three more chances at 7:50, 8:50, and 9:50 for the Hildy Amplified tickets. 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

0: 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We want to get you hooked up with these tickets to go to Hilda Amplify, starring Third Eye Blind in Plymouth on Saturday, August 1st. 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This hour's keyword is purple. Good luck. Hopefully you're going to win this.
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Local on the Lakes is back tomorrow with Cities 97.1. Going to be at Willie's on the Water, and it's going to be a lot of fun. Starts at 4 p.m. Zach Dillon's going to be out there. Of course, you know, it's such a great time. We have the best summers ever, so definitely come through and check that out. One Republic Counting Stars is on right now.

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This hour's keyword is cherry, all right? Good luck and get those Third Eye Blind tickets. Never Let You Go is on right now from them.

Tuesday, but also the final day of June. So let's end June on a good note and start of July tomorrow. That's when I'll talk to you after 6 for a Wednesday. Got 3 more chances at 7:50, 8:50, and 9:50 for the Hildy Amplified tickets. We'll try to get you that $2,500 at 8 a.m. tomorrow morning on Cities 97.1. It's

Cities 97.1. If you're going to go out of town for 4th of July, if you're driving, you should probably either want to drive on, they're saying like Wednesday or Thursday. Like Friday is going to be a nightmare.

Goo Dolls and Iris on Cities 97.1. Kind of brought back from TikTok. Everyone was posting that earlier this year. All about what was it like back in the 90s. I thought that was kind of cool. Ed Sheeran photographs on Cities 97.1. We are uniquely Twin Cities and we're commercial free this hour.

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1: They say the holy water's watered down, and this town's lost its faith. Our colors will fade.

We're commercial free right now. Alex Warren's going to be here on Thursday at Cities 97.1, uniquely Twin Cities. I think the show's completely sold out at the Grand Casino Arena. Here's Savage Garden now, truly, madly, deeply on Cities 97.1.

So Harry Styles is getting married, supposedly, in New York City, because that's what Lenny Kravitz wants. Zoe Kravitz and is going to be marrying Harry, which is Lenny's daughter, which is pretty insane, by the way. Here's Fly Away on Cities 97.1.

0: and you're missing home. Only know you love her when you let her go. And you let her go.
1: 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It's Benson Boone.

It's Tuesday, but also the final day of June. So let's end June on a good note and start of July tomorrow. That's when I'll talk to you after 6 for a Wednesday. Got three more chances at 750, 850, and 950 for the Hildy Amplified tickets. We'll try to get you that $2,500 at 8 a.m. tomorrow morning on Cities 97.1.

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Tap the red microphone and tell me this hour's keyword, which is bridge. This hour's keyword is bridge to win with Cities 97.1. Here's Bruno Mars right now.

Luke Combs crushed it, man. I mean, like, that's such a great job on a remake. I mean, like, I can't believe what a great job he did. Edie Brickell's on right now. It's What I Am. You have Cities 97.1 on. We are uniquely Twin Cities.

starting at 4 p.m. at Cities 97.1. Going to be at Willie's on the Water. Zach Dillon's going to be out there starting at 4 p.m. He's going to have more Ed Sheeran tickets for you to win as well. It's going to be a lot of fun, so hope you come through.

If you missed this hour's keyword to win that $2,500, it's travel. But listen, we'll have more keywords tomorrow. 8, 11, 2, and 5. This is the final week to win this. Up until on Friday, we'll be having a chance for you to win too. Right here on Cities 97.1. Here's Sean Golden.

Survey, 1 in 3 Gen Z users are using AI for home buying research. I didn't even know you could do this. This is actually a genius. It's Cities 97.1 to see like what the property values will be worth 20 years from now, 10 years from now, 5 years from now. It's genius, actually. Here's Ed Sheeran.

It's Tuesday, but also the final day of June. So let's end June on a good note and start of July tomorrow. That's when I'll talk to you after 6 for a Wednesday. Got three more chances at 7:50, 8:50, and 9:50 for the Hildy Amplified tickets. We'll try to get you that $2,500 at 8 a.m. tomorrow morning on Cities 9.

Cities 97.1, uniquely twin cities. I'm Mike. I got Nirvana on right now. Oh my God. Taylor Swift is getting married possibly on Thursday in New York City. And people are betting, you know, they're actually wagering if this is really going to happen or not. We can't do it in Minnesota because it's against the law here. But that's insane, guys.

Twin Cities. Hey, it's Mike Klein hanging out with you. What's the most reliable airline? Okay, so it looks like Delta was number three on the list. Hawaiian Airlines and Alaska Airlines were number one and two. Allegiant Airlines, they were number five. Southwest, number four. This is actually pretty interesting. I had no idea that Allegiant was that high, to be honest with you. Here's Sugar Ray, Someday.

It's Tuesday, but also the final day of June. So let's end June on a good note and start of July tomorrow. That's when I'll talk to you after 6 for a Wednesday. Got three more chances at 7:50, 8:50, and 9:50 for the Hildy Amplified tickets. And we'll try to get you that $2,500 at 8 a.m. tomorrow morning on Cities 97.1.

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